0: Ops 2.
1: Go ahead.
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1: 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I copy, it's going to be room Charlie 1, 890, November, November. Greeting
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2: Three to 24.
3: 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I'm in a bag, D, Alpha, 3 Alpha.
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0: Flat.
1: 27 was on the gate, Delta 16, for someone that was reported their phone stolen or lost.
0: Copy, you said Delta 17.

0: 3133 Alpha, 3134. To the American back office by back claim 12, position 3 for a duress alarm.
1: Oh, yeah.
0: Where were you dropped as well?
1: 400.

0: 21. Says, drawn to the station with a male suspect. Gonna be in cruiser 3335. Beginning of mileage 3610744. Talking.
1: That's all.
0: This
1: before? Yes. Out to 3 here at arrival to 3, and one of them said that his work is amazing. Can I have an officer here at arrival to 3?
2: That is JM, I was providing 20 with the case cruiser.
0: Coffee.
3: 30 clouding out of them. Coffee. Please accept the transfer to Virginia Hospital Center.
0: Copy, 2027.
2: Third additional unit on her speaker ground control.
0: Copy, there's a unit in route.
1: Okay.
0: I copy, 2028.

0: 34 with a location to change the truck for Arkansas.
1: American Airlines, back to
0: Arkansas. Me and the other one out there. 30 with.
2: Respond to the TCA. It's a pre-check lane for a black pouch that was found with...
3: Copy.
1: Okay. 24, get our K-9, please.

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0: Okay, Alpha, I'll take a response.
1: The individual, that Delta 16.
2: If there's going to be United employees working at the gate.
1: Copy.

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1: Sorry, hold on.

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0: I copy.
1: Lincoln, can you do the same? Carter to 513. House from Capital One Landing.
0: I copy. 26, be advised. We just got a door alarm come in by gate Delta 37 by the Five Guys.
1: I'm passing.

0: 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He does appear badged.
1: Okay. 26
0: on in the
1: area, can you reset it?
0: I copy, it's been reset.

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1: I found the rest.

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1: Three, go ahead.
0: It's going to be positive CCH, positive officer safety for that individual.
1: Can you fax the CCH to the sergeant's office?
0: Okay.

0: Alpha, Nickel response on that day.
1: 2047.
2: 3 Victoria, you have a bag. He's an electrical tester. I'll be taking him to us as well.
1: 2048.

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1: Ringer 50.
0: Drivers with the car. I'll be in service.
1: 2049.

0: 6. I've got an unattended gray across from Chick-fil-A. Can I have canine?
1: I copy. Canine 8.
2: Right.
1: Respond to the Chick-fil-A for an unattended gray rollerback, Point Douglas 3 North 26.

0: 26, Camp Buchanan, on his return. 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
1: Yes.
2: Now, it should be 32 pages.

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1: Charlie, what's that?
0: It's going to be another unattended vehicle, door 1, MTC, outer lane.
1: Alright, I'm on GW, I'll turn around.
0: 2103.

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0: 30, respond to United Wi-Fi hangar on the first floor for an alarm. You can disregard.
1: Thanks, Bruce.

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1: 50.
0: What's going to be the description of that unattended vehicle?
1: 50, it's going to be a blue Chevy Impala.
2: Can I make sure you stay with the vehicle? I'm turning around on GW now. Let me know if they come back, please.
1: 50, the owner just returned. Thank you.
0: You can disregard.
2: Copy on that, sir.

0: Sweden with 12 responding gate, Charlie 7, for an alarm. It looks like the flight attendant set it off.
1: Okay, I'll be right. You have an issue, operator, but...

0: Respond apron level at gate Delta 40 for a patron assist. Individual lost her badge on the ramp and manager is asking her to be escorted out.
1: Copy. I'll meet the patron. I'll have to assist if I'm able to escort her to the ramp at all in the face.
0: Copy. She's going to be in the women's locker room across from the...
1: Copy. I'm still not getting updates to my CAD. Repeat the gate for me.
0: Delta 40. Respond to door 3 arrivals for unattended vehicle. It's going to be a white Kia, Georgia tags. Copy.
2: Can you hold me over? 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

0: and a black hat.
1: Gabby.
0: 2119.
2: David 12, I do not see that door allow me to see any of my car. Did you remove it? I'm glad I caught it.
0: David, you're still assigned to the call. Copy. David 24. 24, respond to gate 5049, hold from door for an alarm.

26. 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Can we get a work order? It's 26. 26, I'll find another route to the apron.

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0: 3 North 33 Alpha. 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It's going to be in the chairs by the window.
1: Both.
0: 2128.

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Respond not to get checked from that same individual from earlier. He's stating he's at the clear line. Can you give us a call back? There's no one here. Is he talking about the exit lanes on the 11th level? 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

0: Airman. 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
1: Copy, 2136.

0: 26, you can hold me, looking for this Concourse in connection to 25's call. Copy, 2140.
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1: Not sure if that's what I...

Hi, Poppy, 2153. Thirty-one respond to United City cameras. We got a report from someone, family member, saying that they're missing their family member that was supposed to be arriving at Dulles. Their name is in the cab. Can you check if they arrived on that flight? Copy.

0: 3 North 27, my class service.
1: Alpha, you can clear last, my class service, have a good night.
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0: Hey, 2303 Airport Fire. You start Airport Ops.
1: Ops, stupid.
2: Yeah. Hey, I'm thinking, are you gonna have that door open?
1: Door open.
2: Who already opened it?
1: They're gonna call later to have it opened and locked. I told them we can do it remotely. I got the card reader number. I'll give it to you in the office. But I heard fire is calling for ops, so just let me know where.
2: Sorry.

0: And I'm who?
1: Send it.
0: Do it three. Zone four.
1: Third partners. Zone four, third partners. Did he say what it is?
0: They don't have that fire alarm, but they're asking for help.
1: I will, I'll park and go on foot.
0: Got it.

0: Three days at 27. City of Never Spawn to gate Zulu 7 for unattended bag. It's going to be in the border area near the.
1: Copy.
0: 204.
1: Yeah, can I available?
2: Yeah, I'm fine.
0: Copy, 2204.

Communications to all units. Be on the lookout for Volo from Fairfax PD, 1651 Reston Parkway. It's going to be a hit and run, approximately 2057 hours. The fleeing vehicle is going to be dark green in color, four-door sedan, damage to the front passenger side, possibly a Toyota, but unknown make and unknown direction of last travel at this time. Time now is 2206.

0: Engine 303-045. Did we get hold of anyone from ops?
1: Yes, sir, we did. Been notified in.
0: Okay. You can just pass along to them. I'm at the southwest corner of the United States.
1: Southwest corner of the United States.
2: Department is at the southwest corner of the United States counter for you.
0: It's not door three, but yeah, I'll be there. Do you know, so I've got PD upstairs, and he was just having questions about the SecNet outage. What time is that scheduled to end?
2: 5 o'clock, but it might be over earlier.
0: Okay, copy that. And we've got pre-check closed, and we've got west checkpoint closed, so he's pretty good to just kind of focus on the east. That was a question.
2: Stand by.

0: Hey, yeah, that should be fine.
1: All right, thanks. Yeah, what's left age more here is?
2: All right, Vernick, the phone was going off. What?

0: Hey, Jim, answer the phone. I'm about to call you.
1: Hey, call me on my cell phone. I'm in the house one.
0: Okay, copy that.

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1: Dad.
0: Vernon, leave that number for Daniel by the station where he was sitting.
1: Not that I see, sir.
2: I got it.

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1: Engine 303.
0: The worker's damaged the pull station. We're going to be unable to reset. You notify work order and have an alarm tech come out and reset it. Then you can put me in service.
1: Damaged the pull station, unable to reset. We'll contact work order.

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TAC 31.

0: John? Daniel, I told him. I talked to the right way to turn, and I submitted a request.
1: Okay, perfect. Yeah, MC Bean is here as well. They're going to take care of opening the door to get their supplies put away. And happened to those at AOC. And MC Bean is going to send us their emails to you with this project.
0: I call me white turns. Supervisor, so give me a call and come in, and I'll talk to him.
1: It'll turn into something tomorrow, I'm sure.
0: Absolutely.
2: I was just asking if the north of 30 block is closing with the south 400, is whole.
0: I was doing a traffic down there.
2: So dropping the NOTAMs for it. There's already a NOTAM out. And if I'm closing the north 600 feet, does that leave anything open?
0: Negative.
2: Yeah, we don't think so. Also, you got the P4 closing up running across.
0: Yeah, copy that. I'll be over that with great shot.
2: Colonel.
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0: I am on the one left complex.
1: Hey Caroline, I am heading towards the TMLB right now. I should be able to get it, no problem.
2: Thank you, Bert. I appreciate it. 22-24.

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1: Yes.
0: Just so you know, Shane is going to be your electrician tonight.

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0: Telegram ovo je nešao vabu 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

0: Please.
1: You pick up a found wallet, Concourse C, near the Colada store before you leave. There's a wallet found in the women's restroom.
0: Yeah. 2233.
1: Police,
0: you said it's at Colada?
1: It's a reporting party standing by the Colada store with the wallet.
0: Copy, thank you.
1: 2234.

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2: This is 21, go ahead.
3: Good evening. Respond to westbound Douglas Toll Road in the direction of Fairfax County Parkway for road hazard debris. Got a report of a bicycle in the roadway on the express lane.
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0: David 81. Just for clarification purposes, it's going to be on the toll road, correct, not the access road. You're referencing the express lanes.
1: David 81, you said it's going to be on the access road and not the toll road, is that correct?
0: Negative. I'm trying to get clarification in regards to the CAD notes. And the CAD note, it says express lanes. Is it going to be on the toll road or the access road before I commit?
1: Copy.
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0: Fire in the kitchen is still available. Units to respond to curb. Charlie, post the listener. Acknowledge.
1: Point. I head that way.
0: Copy 20. 2247.
2: I'm near 4 AM nearby. Is there a description of the individual or vehicle?
0: Location is going to be Curve 3 Charlie. This is the listener. Keep asking people, do they need a ride? This is coming from Maryland Tag 9 Hotel Charlie 0838 Toyota Highlander, silver in color.
1: That might be who we just spoke about.

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1: Ambulance 302, Tower 302, Box 30227, unconscious, 14,390 aircraft and space Mutsu, aircraft and space, on channel 3 Bravo.
2: Boy, when I copy, I'm in the mouth.
0: Copy.
2: David 30, I'm going to head over to the outer space.
0: Copy 30.

0: 20, I'm in the area. Do you still have an update on it?
1: Nothing for the one day with 20. Maryland tags 9, Hotel Charlie 0838, Toyota Highlander, silver in color.
0: Well, thank you. I'll be checking.
1: Copy. 2245. In case we get the phone call.
2: Yeah, send that.

0: 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Send as Animal Friends.
1: Longitude, copy.
0: And 2246, thank you.
2: Calling out of 779.
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1: Yes, you are, 779.
0: You as well, 2246.

0: calling. What's the tag again?
1: Merlin tag, 9 Hotel Charlie 08.
0: Hotel Charlie 083. All right, I'm out with him.
1: Copy, 2247. Copy, 40.
2: Yes, sir. Due to the sickness, I'm unable to open the gate.

Station 302, units from Airport 5, did the gate open? Airport fire from Emails 302. We have to open it manually. Airport 5, okay.

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1: Go ahead.

0: If not, I'm done over here on the West Complex.
1: Yeah.
2: Traffic 20, go with the Merlin all left.
1: Mike Delta, 1027-47507. Our last name should be Kamali.
2: Sir, can you meet with a patron at the American Ticket Counter who lost their ID in the course?

0: 3-41, no further information, just a mail passed out. It is also third party information as well.
1: Copy, thank you.
0: Copy, 2253.
1: 3-41, what's the location of that?
0: Location is Air and Space Museum. Only supposed to be passed out outside the IMAX Theater.
1: 1-8-30, I'm on Air and Space.
0: 2253.

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1: 22-35.

0: One David, Fonny, are we signing up already?
1: Fonny, go ahead.
0: Fonny, 2024 Toyota, expiration in July 2027, valid, no warrants. OL comes back to the last name, Kamali, valid, nothing found in Virginia, no warrants.
1: Fonny, got me.
0: 2256.
2: I was 4, I was 5.

0: 2, Alpha 1.
1: Good.
0: Hey, Jeff. I'll give you a call.

0: Attention all construction personnel, Kilo, between Kilo 1 and 153, as well as 153 are now clear.
1: Ma'am, the owner just called about the wallet. She's en route to the lost and found.
2: I'll be on phone with her.
1: Affirmative. 300 hours.

0: 24, that's Wilson Spacer, and we're looking for his ID now.
1: Fine, Gregory.
2: Three North 26, TV unit looking for an individual's ID. I'm in the last and found. I currently don't see any ID, just for your reference.
0: 24, copy. Thank you.

0: Lexington, Ops 5. I'll leave the line next for runway 15 at the blast fence.
1: Roger that. Number 33, I'll meet you at Horseshoe. Copy that.

0: Respond to the purple lot for found property. Going to be at stop number 8. Report a party found inside a bag.
1: Alright.
0: 2308. 20. Disregard.
1: 20, you said disregard?
0: That's affirmative.
1: Sorry.

0: Fluff.
1: Go ahead.
0: Sorry, stand by 1 second. On the phone asking where they can send bags to be trained. Usually Turkish is their fallback, but lines. Do you know where I can send them?
1: You mean those summer carousel?
0: That's correct, yeah. Apparently TSA goes home here about 10 minutes ago, so they don't have, their backup isn't working either.
1: Alright, so these are outbound bags?
0: That's correct, yes sir.
1: I would give Oshkosh a call and find out what belts are available that they can send it down to for a carousel.
0: Okay, I'll try them again.
1: Because United, are these bags coming from the ticket counter?
0: Yes.
1: Okay, I guess they're going to hand move them because their system doesn't tie into our system. So, if that's the case, then they're going to have to coordinate with Oshkosh on what ticket counter they can put them down.

0: 3926.
1: 3926.
0: Phone number for the patron who's coming to pick up that wallet.
1: Stand by.
0: Copy.

0: 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Name, good evening.
1: 3364. Adam 791, I'll be in service as 1-22, prison 314, pause computer engage. Correction, pause computer engage. Good evening.
2: 3360. I'll be marking them as 1-20, pause engage, pause computer. I'll be in cruise at 3322.

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0: We have available units to assist with traffic control. Both the arrivals and the MTC is backed up.
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0: Sorry, I'm not going to start about it. I'm dropping off lost and found. Cargo 4.
1: Copy, sir. Where's your lost and found? You're responding to Cargo 4, copy.

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1: Go ahead.
0: Went off and then cargo 4 is going to be the left front door. Train 324.
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1: Morning, baby. 21.
0: 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Line next for 33, place at 2323.
2: 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McDonald, I'll put it down in a second.
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0: David Wells, we have a work order responding for the JPF-1 gate at the station. It's not working. That's why the car's not working.
1: Hey, can you give Tower Call the estimate of when we think we can get the 301 block so we can set up the flagger operation? I know they got like 5 planes scheduled to take off right now.
0: Alright, she's talking to him now.
1: Copy.

0: be advised, at this time, we have work order in various gate locations due to the system updating.
1: 10-4, I got it now, thanks.
0: Copy, 2329.
2: Air traffic says once the aircraft is parked and there moves, you guys are good.
0: Alright, got it.
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0: That's a copy, good evening to 2330.
4: Seven 43, I'll be in service, 1-21, car number 385, good evening. I'll get out to Lawson Town.
0: That's a good copy, good evening, 2330.

0: Tony. Yeah, everything's okay over here. Myself and 30, check the area. Nothing out of the ordinary. We clear both units from this call.
1: 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Everything's clear. 2333.
2: 21, who's the RP for the loss of sound? Do you have a description of this person?

21 mile within. Has canine anybody cleared a bag at door 1 arrivals in the last hour or so?

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1: Go ahead.
0: All right. 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
1: 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I'm going to take a look at it now.

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0: 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I have my vehicle now. 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

0: 3-4-1, Fort Moffett on the surface. Have a good night.
1: Have a good night.
0: Negative results of the loss and found for the item. Officer has been provided individually on track end of the morning.
1: Copy, 23-40.

0: 31, I'm out of traffic, eastbound access, mile marker 7. I got a Maryland tag when you're ready.
1: And then 41, go with your Maryland tag.
0: 5, Foxtrot, Charlie, 0354, checking that door white tag, 109, thanks.
1: Right, West.
0: Tesla, unknown occupant.
1: Copy.

0: 41, I got the mail and driver's license already.
1: 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So, what am I all well?
0: Mike Delta 10247 0959. My name's Sue.

0: My name is 41, you're retired already.
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0: I'm flying to a 2022 Tesla Exploration July 2029 valid number 1. Brother Orwell, last name combat Sue, valid number 5 in Virginia number 1.
1: Thank you, buddy.
0: 2349.

0: 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Operations, Ops 4. 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I don't know if one of you guys could come look at it.
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0: Flying over 33. Redoes. Still with no return, but I see I'm not getting a return. Foxtrot off the Papa 30682.
1: Foxtrot Papa 306082. White Jeep. It's a rental car.
0: Happy. On the Charlie, beat Charlie 12-4 door line.
1: No. Anything on playback?
0: No playback at this time.
1: 41.
0: 41, go.
2: This is only a flock hit for a missing person vehicle near the area of Trap Road, eastbound. I'm in that area, I'll check your cars.
0: Copy.
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0: What's your location?
2: Right now I'm eastbound at Mile Marker 10.8. I have no signs of the vehicle yet, I'm just checking the area.
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1: You can clear with one of the stop box. That's a Leo 3. Hold me out to the range.
0: Copy.

27. 27. And four door long, that's showing that it's falling off at this time.

0: Sir, I know you were going to assist with traffic, but I just have an unattended bag at Echo 50.
1: Call front door, I'll be on route.
2: Oh, 128 South, it's going to be prior to

0: Sir, we have a door alarm terminal 1 near the southwest ticket counter. The stairway door is car reader 64748. There's no playback.
1: Three.
2: 22, Grand Crane Town arrived with out of lane door 3 for a black Mazda.
0: 0-0-3.

0: 21, can you have a 317 Alpha, please?
1: 1 David 21, unable to open. Correction, 3 David 21, unable to open 317 Alpha at this time.

0: 40 and 21. Well, I got a walk around 28.
1: I'm on the top.

0: vent operations level at Charlie 12 for the door alarm, the corridor alarm. Flying Teresa.
1: This is Mama, I'm an ECO. Boston's hit with me like you just ran in the middle of traffic.
2: No, it's already had to arrival. I need units to step it up to arrivals.
0: R3, what's the location?
2: 23, you can give me a location on arrivals.
1: I'm on arrivals.
2: We're on arrivals, man. Where?
1: I'm on.
2: Do I want arrivals?
0: Okay.
2: 41. Oh. 41 Kit. Repeat that tag for me again. At what state?
0: 41, you can disregard. I've already checked in with the toll road. There's nothing counts.
2: A copy.

0: Whatever.
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0: It's reset. Correct, yes. Charlie 17.
1: 10-4, I'll take that.
0: Copy. 1 David 30, you can disregard.
1: Double.

0: Unity, slow it down. 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
1: 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They have individual detained. 008.

0: 12. I had card reader 3001 0605. I saw that one in the alarm, but no audible. Was that the one that you're referring to next to Charlie 12?
1: It's in the corridor alarm. I can't see the alarm at this time.

0: been advised. 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I can hold you clear.
1: Ward, you'll be out with that individual in Iowa.
0: Copy. Zero to nurse.
1: Forty-one, 40. I'm still a ways away, but let me know if you need to back out there.

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1: Copy.
2: 47 miles. Clear 381, 7 mileage, 2607,
1: 2.0. Copy. Are you off of Route 50?
2: 7 mile, 37.2 right now. We're going to be going to the 14, 420 Chantilly Crossing Lane. It's going to be a hotel right off Route 50.

0: 27. I'm on scene. 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
1: Copy.
2: Well, I'm sure everyone's properly badged, area secure.
1: Copy.

0: Why they would like.
1: For
0: door long.
1: Oh, I can take that. I'm in rough.
0: Well, 3-1-27, digit off.
1: 27 is direct, thank you.
0: One David 12, we're going to be United Flight Staff, so set the alarm off.
1: Pull on, Greg. Can you have a pitch one call in?
0: One David 12, not at this time. Just reporting only.

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0: We'll be out of service on call until 02. 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Have a good night.
1: I appreciate you. 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

0: Responding to Bravo 62, got a report of a suspicious person, a male taking pictures of the reporting party, possibly an Indian male wearing a green jacket, black glasses, and a silver luggage.
1: Over.
0: One David 12, how are you copying my last?

0: Copy, break. 1 David 12, how you copy?
1: 12,
0: we're unable to reset that alarm at this time.

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1: Flying for Ocean King. 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We just checked it. I couldn't find the call on the return party.
0: Center 31.

0: I'm good.
1: Washington State OL. Whiskey Delta Lima 549. Bravo 3. Foxtrot 0. Sierra Bravo. A 0 may also be an 0.

0: 27.
1: 27.
0: Negative 1, Star Walker, Virginia.
1: Copy, thank you, nothing further.
2: Yeah,

0: 20.
1: It's going to be a customer service dispute between the passenger and a Southwest employee. So like they were just having a problem with the dispute. No physical altercation. I will be standing by just to make sure that everything's fixed up.
2: Hi, copy, sir. 038.

0: 42.
1: 22.
0: For the individual that has detained in the back of the cruiser, her name's going to be Maya, Mike Alpha Yankee Alpha, last name is Dawson, Delta Oscar Whiskey, Sierra Oscar November, date of birth is going to be June 28th, 1999.
1: You want to one check SCH?
0: Well, she spoke with DHS. And it's Jonathan from Arlington Mental Health. She said that she spoke with her supervisors, and they agreed that if the family is comfortable with transport, then they can take her. I'm waiting for the family to come back to do a one-on-one.
1: I copy you. You want a one check in the DCH? Is there a 43?
2: I'm direct. What date? He said Delta 32.
3: Delta 2.
2: I got there, Ralph. Time 4.
1: Back up.

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1: 26.
0: Can you open vehicle gate 317 Alpha?
1: Stand by.
2: Northway, do you have any available unit come down to arrivals for traffic?
1: 26, we're going to try. Our Aegis is down. We're going to try to remotely do it. Let me know if the gate opens.
0: It's opening. Thank you. I'll advise to close.

0: 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Thanks again.
1: You're welcome, ma'am. 048. 112, you're on arrivals with traffic, correct?
2: Well, I'm at call arrivals.

0: See, it's out of Terminal 1. I'm going to check on the MTC. If not, I will go to the split and divert traffic to departure.
1: I copy, sir. Do I copy.
0: Okay.
1: 3-1's going to be heading to the split. Do you still need 3 units on this previous call to door 1?
2: Right now, it'll be 12 and Bandy on the scene.
1: I copy. 30 years sister with traffic on arrivals. 049.

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1: Respond to the C-Conf course. Mobile lounge, Doc. Near gate, Charlie 17, 4 door line.

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1: 056.
0: We copy. Lines, and they're going down to the American baggage office to get their stuff.
1: Copy.

0: 22 to Shovel Cave.
1: 31, go.
0: The family of the individual will be approaching you shortly. At this point, you let them through. They'll be at the car for advisory.
1: Copy.
2: Communication cell unit, stand by for lookout at Arlington County for a missing juvenile. Name will be Hazeki Calvin Thompson, a black male, 5'8", 160, brown eyes, black hair. Entered into NCICD, so it cautions due to medication required for anxiety and depression. 8-6-2006. Anyone coming in contact with the juvenile, notify communications dispatch at 1 o'clock. Car reader 140, off, flying off.
1: One David 12, dispatch. The C-140 flight ops, that's the one that you sent me to earlier, and you were unable to reset. The area was secure.
2: Copy.
0: Go.
3: I'm doing it. I can make my way back outside. Stand by.
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1: 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So it's going to be between the Delta 14 to 18.
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0: 22 individuals have released back there returning. Mail units will be placed.
1: One oh seven.

0: 27, do you have a better location for this alarm? I've checked between 14 and 18. I don't see or hear anything.
1: Copy, stand by.

0: 2070, hold.
1: That's affirmative. All we have is the corridor, door alarm in that area between Delta 14 and Delta 18. The reporting party was a language barrier.
0: Yeah, 10-4, there's no corridors, just the jetways. So I'll be in service unless you get another call about it.
1: This is a copy, 110. Concourse C, mobile lounge, Johnson. Charlie 17, next to the track.
0: Okay.
1: 110.
0: Just reset it.
1: I'll be standing up for a recess.

0: Sunday, every Saturday, then every Saturday.
1: 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I still don't know where that door is. I haven't heard an alarm yet out here.
0: Copy.

0: one direct to North 20, yours again.
1: 20, I'm good. I'm at a dentist.

0: 27. Do you have an alarm going off in the Delta 1 area, baggage area?
1: 27, at this time, unable to review any live alarms due to the upgrade at this time.
0: I just found one. Stand by for the card reader number.

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1: No, one negative. It's a negative, unable to reset.
0: 10-4, the door's secure. It's got an active flashing audible. I'll be in service.
1: That's a good copy. 117.

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1: 10-4, I'll head that way.

0: 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K95, you still monitoring the radio?
1: K95, we're here. I'm a commercial right now.
0: That's a good copy.

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1: The ops is requesting traffic control at the airport entrance and Abingdon intersection. They're trying to switch over a traffic light.
0: Copy,
1: 136

0: Mark David 27, dish with that.
1: Never.
0: Why you clear your last?
1: Hold on, hold on, anyway.
0: Sponsor the IAB that assists the patron inquiring about his father. The reporting party isn't here. Correction.
1: Hold on, repeat.

0: Okay, it was 21.
1: Okay.
0: 21 responds to that. We'll see. The person name is going to be Kamal Barney. The son has checked in to see about his father having heard from the last boy in his flight was from a lockup. Copy. 144.
2: When David, can you stand by on that? Let me give PSGC a call.
0: Copy.

0: Oswald.
1: Good.
0: Hey, Buzz, NCD, support that the segment outage is completed, so I let PSCC and, outside Lover know.
1: Copy that.
0: Anybody else I need to notify?
1: Negative. That should be PSCC and, that should be it.
0: Perfect. Thank you.

0: Hey, Jim, I need to get back in the office. I'm going to be impounding something. I won't be able to answer the phone. Could you take this phone out forward for a bit?
1: Yep, got it. I'll be pulling it out.

0: 20 bags on, I lost count. In service.
1: Copy. One David 20. Break. You still need to assist one David 33?
0: 20, I believe he has it.
1: Copy.
2: 33, that's a good copy. I have the situation. Thank you.

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1: 31.
0: Were you able to get in touch with work order to open up the traffic box for the 233 and everything?
1: Work order was notified to bring the traffic light key.

0: 21.
1: Customs is saying that no one by that name has come through customs tonight.
0: Well.

0: 5 copy, and away from Royal Air Morale.
1: Alright, 1-7, by we're checking out secondary system now. Careful.

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0: 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It's just a 23-year-old male, special needs. Our flight was canceled. I was able to get him rebooked. His flight's at 12 June. Well, right now, he's got him some food. 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

0: One David 27. 27. 27, respond to Gate Bravo 54, door knock.
1: I'll take that.
0: Copy, One David 12. One David 27, this is us.

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1: Go ahead.
0: In his big enough barricades, almost done for the night.
1: Okay, I'll head that way.

Operation Yellow 17. Yes, we clear our runway from Tech Good. 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Good morning.

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0: He's out tonight.
1: 10-4, thank you.
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0: 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I'll meet the guy for only 3-3 and towards you.
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0: 21 down.
1: Take contact for the RP for the call earlier. Advise them that their father is. They have another flight and supposed to leave around 6 AM and we're gonna analyze them. Okay.
0: Copy. 255.
2: Direct 21, I checked the gate area, there's no one there yet. I'll be standing by out here.

0: is Wagon 10. 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
1: Tahoe Gamma Rob.
0: 301.
2: Roger.

communications to all units. Stand by for a lookout from the City of Fairfax Police for a critically missing adult. Be on the lookout for Conda Siren in Oxford. Going to be an Asian male, born January 7th, 1970. Holds a Virginia OL. Was last seen around 1330 hours at Inova Fair Oaks Hospital on Joseph Southwick Drive. The subject is possibly wearing a hospital gown. The subject also has diabetes, vision problems, seizures, also has a weak heart, limps on the right foot, and a walk with a cane. The contact with this individual, contact him in. 03.

Communication Star Unit, stand by for lookout out of Fairfax County for a critical missing adult. Lookout to be for Asian male. Last name I spell. King Henry Adam Nora David Sam Union Robert Edward Nora. First name is going to be Edward Nora King Henry Bravo Alpha Alpha Tango Alpha Robert. Date of birth 1770. On 1330 hours at Nova. Possibly wearing a hospital gown. Individual suffers from diabetes, vision problems, seizures, a weak heart. Walks with a cane. Been entering to NCIC. The fact that this individual notified communication 305.

0: Well, I'll be advised. We've located the individual. He's safe and sound. Make contact with the son. He's also aware.
1: 306.
2: Wallet, I'll be trying to get in to lost or found in the shift.
1: 307. Is there a name in case they call?
2: Stand by. The name, first name is going to be Jonathan, common spelling. Last name is going to be Delta, Echo, Alpha, November, Tango, Oscar, November, India, Oscar.
1: I copy, sir, 307.
3: Warren, have a good weekend.
0: Roger, have a good weekend.
3: That's fine.

Operations Office 4. Operations, could you turn on the card readers for me, Victor?

0: Hood.
1: We had a report of a traffic light being out in your garage, eh? Work order's been notified. Can you check on us?
0: Okay, I'll check, but we were briefed in the hotel. There was going to be power outages that were going to involve traffic lights.
1: I copy.

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0: Clarity.
1: The traffic light, West Entrance Road and National Avenue is the one that's out. It's completely dark.

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1: 20?
0: 20 was important party one of many packs. Terminal.
1: Ten four.
0: Copy. 4 and 7.

0: 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Who's RV?
1: Copy, stand by.
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0: 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I'll be at her over there to drop, so.
1: Copy.

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0: I'm glad and all that was in touch with you. Have a good morning.

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2: 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Anybody coming along?
1: I don't have one showing.

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0: Okay. 444.
1: MNS 302 from Airport 5. Going to be by the information desk by United. At the information desk by United, take your time.
0: Four forty four.

0: 2 from Echo 5, are you okay? Hey, no, it's 302. What patient? Constant alert.
1: Yeah, 144.

0: What position again?
1: David 20, it's going to be position 1616.
0: My apologies, you broke up. What position again?
1: You're going to look for position 16.
0: 10-4.
1: 446.

0: 20, is there any K-9 in service?
1: K-9-11 should be in service.
2: On the way in. I'll respond there. Be there about 15 minutes.
0: Have a good day.

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1: 4:30.
0: Can you contact work order and see if they have an ETA when power is going to be restored to these lights?

0: Why a possible disabled vehicle? Eastbound access, normal for 2.4, all check your lights.
1: Copy.
0: No, 31.
1: 31.
0: I'm still at the 233 at Abingdon. I still have power to the traffic lights here. I need to leave momentarily to go and refuel, and I can come back.
1: Yeah, copy, sir.

0: 41.
1: 41, though.
0: I was going to be on the way. They're having an issue with their wipers. They were advised to find a safer spot off the highway to fix that. The vehicle's still probable. I'll be clear.
1: Copy.

0: One day with 30 after you. Hi, here is Zoe James, Ocean King.
1: Sure.
0: Happy 459.

0: Hi, Martin.
1: Are you okay? It's going to be a minute. The individual is suspended.
0: Copy.

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1: And you out with the bay?
0: I'm on Santa United. I'm walking. I'm making my way to the back.

0: Definitely not completed yet.
1: Roger.
2: Are you also heading to materials and fashion, so 6-1 to 8-30?
0: Yeah, I'm available.

0: still working on it. They don't have an ETA when it's going to be completed yet.
1: Work order or engineering? Because the contact that I had was engineering.
0: Engineering contact.
1: All the email daily briefing, it's just read on page 3.
0: Right.

0: 6 o'clock is the ETA, and we'll also check the cameras if they're up there, if helpful.
1: Yeah, I saw the police units come up there and see anybody up by the box, but that works, thank you.

0: 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That means for a door long, gonna be stair 3.
1: So one copy.
0: 525.
2: Very great.
0: Copy, 525.

0: administration was preparing to shut the power off to the chapter actually at the 233. They said for the re-energized.
1: I-20.

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0: Okay.

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1: Sorry, well, that's here. 27.
0: To IED, secondary, 41 is subject.

0: 1 Unit 31. Hold myself and 1 David 33 en route to the following address. 2153 Astoria Circle. It's in Herndon for a follow-up interview.
1: Copy.
0: 21, can you run one by name and date of birth for me, please?
1: 21, go ahead.
0: Last name Ortiz, Oscar Romeo Tango India Zulu. First name Christian, Charlie Romeo India Sierra Tango India Alpha November. Middle name is Gabriel, Golf Alpha Bravo Romeo India Echo Lima. And the birth is going to be November 5th, 2002, Hispanic male. Try it out of the DMV area. I'm not sure what state we're trying to work on that.
1: That happens.

0: 21, 0, 10, 7, 4. So, Christian Ortiz returns with both DR related through Virginia. Sean wanted FCA for hit and run and drive after forfeited license through Prince William County.
1: Two copy. You got any descriptors on that?
0: Sean, a white male, date of person, height 5'6", 153, brown eyes, black hair.
1: Copy. You got a social there?
0: 655-147516.
1: One more time, I'm sorry.
0: 655-147516.
1: I'll stand by one second.

0: 10-11.
1: Tower.
0: Have an unattended bed. It should be a black staff hat between bag claim 4 and 5.
1: Yeah, 4. I'm on scene with that. There's no response. I'm taking over. Lost.

0: Anyway, Tim, do you have your services? 1-2 David 20. I'll be going on to the 1 person call.
1: Do you have any friends?

0: had it anywhere. We have fun this month. It's like when it's outside and it's a lot of
1: fun.
2: And 512.
1: Go ahead.
2: 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Can you hold me on that for 12-5?
1: Copy.

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0: 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He's confirmed.
1: 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Can you reach out to Prince William, see if they'd be willing to meet at the county line?
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0: Copy.

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0: 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Marie, George, Charles, Noah, 75 Virginia, negative CC.
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1: 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Charlie 22.
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1: 5591876.
0: Sorry, can you repeat?
1: Nine one eight seven six.
0: I'm turning over to CSA to check in. Troop leading the report. You go home. Leading the report now.
1: Sorry, 6, 2, 8.

0: The phone that called was reference to two boxes of marijuana from FedEx.
1: I got you, Marlon.

David 60, David 20.

like to report, for the camera, Section 8 Bravo. Correction, Sector 8 Bravo on the airway. Looks like there's a kayaker. Looks like he's almost pretty much on shore.

0: be advised, he's north of where all the paving equipment is parked at.
1: Got it.
0: Take over.

0: 3-1, this is Houston. Cruiser 381, 30 mileage, 26156.
1: 0645.
0: Reject from the second. Negative 41, so have a good day.
1: Yeah, 0646.
0: 21, same traffic, every afternoon, thank you.
1: 0646.
0: Third 3, I'm clear from my last, I'll be in route to the station.
1: Copy.

0: Morning, 6-1. 12-11 here. You said the individual on camera. I just pulled up to the construction equipment. I'll be walking around at the fence.
1: That's a good copy. He's more towards the boat docks now. Earlier on, he was essentially on our shore.
0: Copy, you said he's now on the boat dock side.
1: That's a good copy. For camera, you should see him right north of you.
0: I'll still remain in the area.
1: Take about two.

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0: Pops Off's one. They're inside a little bit. What's going on with these?
1: They were saying it was locked. I think they probably just saw

0: 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Have a good day.
1: Copy. VR 657.
0: Okay.
1: Copy.

0: to Davis 34, you were 20 on the transport.
1: Negative, I'm on the ramp in the traffic. You have a call?
0: Hey, I just had you on there. Still don't have a warning call. I'll take you off. Have you available?
1: Copy, thank you.

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1: Canal 11, zone 1, unattended vehicle.
0: Hello. 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You're assigned to a black F-150.
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0: Show runway 19 left, 1 right, and Julian Kilo south of Fox, close.
1: Right. You also call the direct with tower?
0: Yes, runway is closed with tower. I'm going to call him again about Julian.
1: Right, thank you.

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0: 32. Are you able to run Maryland tag 16559 Charlie Golf? 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
1: Copy. Well, it doesn't appear anyone went in or out the door.

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0: I have an unattended John 4 out of Maryland.
1: Okay. Unattended vehicle, go ahead with the tag.
0: 3 Golf Hotel, 5642. She come back to a black Honda, 4-door.
1: What state?
0: Maryland.
1: Copy, K911.
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0: VFO 22.
1: Yeah, this is an AR rifle barrel. 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
1: Yes, I'm 45.

0: 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A Tweak and Joint from Yankee 2 and Zulu.
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1: 26.
0: 26, respond to the unattended small green tote bag over by gate Echo 56. It'll be in the chair over by the windows.
1: Copy, en route.

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1: Copy.
0: Does anybody still want to stay with that?
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0: 31, retiring.
1: 5.
0: Okay, retired to a 2004 Cadillac. Showing expiration is 327, no warrants. The registered owner is showing as a Gregory Lachey.
1: Sounds right, thank you.
0: 0815.

0: 34.
1: 34.
0: The item found was a firearm part. Doesn't need to be declared. I'm verified there was no other parts in the case. I'll be in 30.
1: 0821. Hi. Can I get a K-9 for unattended vehicle? Door 4, departures for white Lexus, Maryland tags. Can I throw my copy on door 4, departures? Is there an update on the possible unattended at Echo Gates? I was in that area, headed to the area.
2: I'm calling, you know, I'll give you that information.
1: Break 50. No, 60, what was the disposition of that black Mercedes-Benz on a return? Yes, on a return. I copy, now we have door 4. 822.
2: Yes, can I keep coming to the Echo 56 call?
1: This is Shrek 822. Two North 60, Castle K9, owner with her. This is Shrek, owner with her, and all four departures on attendant 822.
3: Checkpoint. 34, can you hold me en route to the sergeant's office?
1: She is in a wheelchair and needs assistance getting inside of the building. Was unable to reach the airline she flew in with or G2 for the assistance.
3: Okay.
1: 0823.

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0: 26.
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0: Stress.
2: Door 3 departures, Maryland for higher tag, 69487 Bravo, should come back to a Cadillac SUV one time.
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0: 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Should come back to a Cadillac SUV one time.
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0: 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Should come back to a last name, Philly.
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1: It looks like we just got the call.
2: Copy that.
1: Hey, Tony.
2: Like, he actually showed me doing Info Patrol 7-1, please.
1: Copy, 8-29.

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1: 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It's only exit truck before there's debris in the roadway, back in two center lane. Large pieces of metal and plastic in the roadway. Very 31.

0: Suave.
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42, Charlie. Westbound pole, exit 9, Bravo, Maryland tag, 7, 6, Delta, Victor, 5, 2, should come back to its last Tesla, 1-9.

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0: Well, 61774, check it back to a white male, last name, Kanani.

0: spotted his parking for a brown Audi SUV DC tag at MTC 20 miles. Copy, clear to park in front of brown Audi SUV DC tag over by the MTC 20 miles. 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
1: 12, tag the 14, search, nothing found.
0: 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Copy.

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0: 0842.

0: 33 going from Cat Nose. Thank you.
1: Copy. You guys, the RO is also the RO, Falcon 1.
0: Copy.

0: That's a good copy. It's the egress alarm. We usually have these associated with a fire alarm, but we don't have an active fire alarm in the area. It's just tricky area to move. I don't believe you have an audible or a strobe.
1: No audio, visual, or the fire alarm, so it's just nothing in the area. I'll be back in service. You can reset.
0: Copy. Be careful. I'll keep an eye on it. What are you clearing for, 5?

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1: 三十。
0: I'm in front of a Southwest bank job, at Terminal 1. I have a woman who was stung by a bee, and she would like to see medics, please.
1: Copy, requesting medics, Terminal 1, Southwest bank job.

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0: Medic 301, it's going to be over by the southwest bag drop at Terminal 1.
1: Can you verify with the K-9 officer that this is the MTC?
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4: Just confirming y'all are outside of running MTC.
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0: 33 Charlie. I'll be at the contrary lot next to West Entrance Road, Maryland, for hire tag 64032 Bravo. 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Blackwell. Should be last name, Kenju.
1: Father?

0: 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Alpha 6.
1: 6, go.
0: You get a hold of Unify. They have a tug sitting out here in the middle of the drive-thru lane by the parking area by the East Back building. It's the same tug that's in the picture that I see. It's been out here for a couple hours.
1: Copy.

0: cancel. You can help me clear. Let us check out the past if she's okay with you to go to the hospital. Copy that, one, two.
1: I'm 075, the maintenance corridor.

0: drop off.
1: Do you have a match card, please?
0: Go with the badge number.
1: 2212529.
0: 529, confirm?

0: 25, do you guys have a number for the info desk for North Checkpoint by chance?
1: Semi-Alvo.
0: Doesn't have to be North Checkpoint, just looking for somebody. They just called out a passenger's driver's license, but there's nobody here at the desk.
1: I 71806.

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1: Yes.
0: No violations.
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0: check, call station standby, it's a crash run morning check. PSEC?
1: Loud and clear.
0: House primary?
1: Loud and clear.
0: I'm seeing ops supervisor, that's a new one.
1: Loud and clear.
0: Gotcha, loud and clear. Hey, all, PSCC, you already answered, and Park PD, you can hear me, but I can't hear you, I believe that's correct. And all stations are clear to drop, thanks.

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1: Good.
0: To respond to elevator 1523. It's going to be departures level west security checkpoint for no response, possible entrapment.
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0: 0912.
2: 34, I'll take that. What's the elevator number again?
0: 1523. 21, you can be in service.
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1: I'm
0: not going anywhere now. I'll advise.
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0: 31, you can disregard. We just got a call. 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
1: Want in general to be told.
0: Yeah, I'd be just calling in general. Just want to speak to PD. So it happens all the time.
1: Where is this RPS? Coming up.
0: Copy 20, you can disregard.

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1: 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There's no one in the area. Copy. 935.

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1: Yeah, 11, there's no response. 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The green outside the suitcase.
0: Copy. 12, you can disregard. 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

0: 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We'll give about 20 minutes. Your vehicle is still one arrival.
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estimated station on Lafayette units, current courtesy parking over by door 6, Tahoe, Virginia tags, Tango Romeo Alpha 1302. 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Communications clear, 0947.

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0: 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Charlie, Alpha, November, Mike. 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

0: 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Exit 10. We got a call for a large trash can about a mile back from exit.
1: Yeah,
0: sure, you're in route as well, 107.

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1: Sorry about that.
0: So, M69, receiver not hit, Ocean K.
2: I'm Ocean K.
0: I'm also directing traffic in the cab. Tell us.

Speaking of yes, courtesy parking lot Bravo for a white Nissan. Check Maryland tag 9 Golf Charlie 8798. 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

0: Tribunal.
1: So respond to Hangar 5, first floor into the hangar for a forced open door alarm. Clear 173, 174. A white male, blue shirt, black and white striped pants. He goes through, and now he's on the other side of the hallway.
2: Hey, 82 and 84,

0: 34. May I get medics to respond to zone 1 for a patient who has the collapsed intestines? She's currently in pain but alert and conscious.
1: Three, 10, 16, 34, is she actually complaining of abdominal pain now?
0: Yes, ma'am. She's previously diagnosed with interstitial, but thought she was doing better. Now she's in severe pain.
1: Cuff, 10, 17.

0: So we need to play back for that gate alarm.
1: It's just an L-loop-in status. I'll play back. There isn't anything evident. Looks like work order might be on scene.
0: Alright, I'm arriving now.

0: 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Virginia registration, Victor, Papa, Sam, 3027, come back to a black Toyota Highlander one time.
1: Ten 20.
0: Well, I'm back on my perimeter check.
1: Copy 10 20.

0: have Virginia tags, Sierra uniform, Sierra 2360, contact to the silver Honda Accord. That's 5-1-10. I also have a Virginia low one ready.
1: Yes.
0: 6-1-7-0-1-4.

0: Missouri, Virginia Tag, Sierra Uniform, Sierra 2360.
1: Yes, who copies?
0: I ran it. I'm not getting anything on file with that tag. The OL comes back to last name Echo Romeo Oscar Lima, valid no offs.
1: Sorry, I copy. Thank you.
0: Ops one.

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Nothing worse. 10-3-6.

0: 6. 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
0: Okay, 10-38
2: 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No time, 6-5, necessary.

0: 30. Robin. It comes back to a Honda Accord 2026.
1: Good. 30 echoes. Thanks.
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0: Okay.
1: Sir, I need you to break from the report. Respond to East parking lot for the accident without injuries. Should be a Honda Accord versus a blue VW SUV over by row 46.
2: Okay, then
3: row. 20 elevator is clear. Come back to service.
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1: Dirty, I'll be clear. 1-9 will be issued. I'll be up to any time.
0: 10-4-8.

0: Eastbound, access mile marker 1.1, Virginia registration, Tango, Mike Papa, 2319, come back to a gray Tesla SUV, occupied one time.
1: Ready.
2: How long is the baggage claim? 15, right in front of Starbucks.

0: Oh, come on off. Are you able to A380?
1: I'm doing the runway inspection on 190. I'm about to reopen in about 5 to 10. Five to 10 minutes. I can catch it right after that, and then I have to do runway. Finish this, and then I'll knock out 30 right after it.
0: Copy,

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0: 12, you can disregard. We got a call for Delta 7 holding in service.
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1: Test.
0: I got a test in Canada, if you want to let us know.
1: Copy. Maybe drone returns to an end of momentum that I know of.
0: Copy, I think.
1: No problem.

33, respond over by Curve 3 Charlie for the solicitor. It's going to be a blue-gray metallic Honda HRV with Virginia tags, Tango Delta Tango 4093. Walking back to the car now, over by Curve 3 Charlie. Ten five nine.

0: 24.
1: Yeah, it's Bravo 62.
0: What is the individual?
2: Well, patient. She should be bleeding from her knee. They said she'll be over the traveler's podium at the top of the escalator.
1: Did they give you a description of the individual soliciting?
2: Oh, just a description of the cartel. Should be an Indian male, though.

0: 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Should be right on the side of the problem.
1: Calgary 102. I'll be out with the individual 1103.

0: 21, I'm going to have a Virginia license and a Virginia restraint permit.
1: Go ahead.
0: It's going to be the Virginia registration be Tango Delta Papa 4093. The driver's going to have a Virginia license of Tango 6831821.
1: 5-5.
0: 24, yeah, about 8 on 9. Oh, we're just about.
1: Copy.

0: Thank you, Command. I'm out with her.
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0: I'm 69, I'm not going to get into that, 3-7.

0: Thanks, return to 2025 Honda expires March 2020, Bell Noah. Oh well, and on our return to NIS March 10, Bell Noah.
1: Yeah.

0: Yeah, can you ever get me with me inside group 2 departures for a loss from that wallet containing some cash?
1: 33, I'll be around.

0: 24. And go ahead to airport and call that home. I just wanted to get re-bandaged. No transport, I'm going, sir.
1: Copy, 11-14.
2: A 30, no discrepancies.
1: I copy a 380, 30, no discrepancies.
3: I was approached by an Uber driver, doesn't speak English, but he's in a Toyota compact sedan, the W November, excuse me, Sierra Whiskey November. He made a stop off the airport to pick up a passenger to bring them to the airport. The passenger put their luggage in his vehicle, and he thought the passenger was in the vehicle. Then that the passenger hadn't gotten into it. Through an interpreter, we've explained to him to go back to his original location. He didn't know where it was, so he's going to contact Uber to find.
2: Sure. 26 direct, thank you.

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0: 27.
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0: I've been assigned and reassigned to multiple calls. Which one do you want me to go to?
1: I apologize. You were held up in the CAD. Delta 21, 471. Well, 12 on the red, I'll have you going around 8 p.m. Charlie East, southeast doors.

0: South? Are you able South talking?
1: I can make it over there. Just finished the inspection on one level.
0: Unknown make or model, tag number, possibly in the Uber line. Alleged driver is a 38-year-old Baker male, again driving a white sedan, unknown make, model, or tag. 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
1: There you go. AOE traffic in aircraft. I got a slip to the tower to get a driver. Switching with 3 Charlie.
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1: 4 Fire from 320. 320. Correction, phone 321. Can you add me to that call? Head bed. 302 will be around shortly and clear 222.
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0: 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Chemical spill on land. 45015 Bravo Road, IAD. 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

0: 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Citizen assist. 45,045 taxiway F. 3 Bravo.
1: Sorry, respond to Charlie 8, for the 4701. I've got them around. 151.

0: Yeah, 45 Battalion 32.
1: Too far ahead.
0: Got an approximate 1 to 2 gallon hydraulic spill from the front nose gear of an aircraft at Alpha 19. We'll hold it with the battalion, the tower, and the hazmat unit. Other units can return to service.
1: Copy.

0: of the paragraph. Which units would you want to keep?
1: We're going to keep Battalion 302, Hazmat 302, and the tower.
0: Okay, keep Battalion 302, Hazmat 302, and Tower 302 on call. Rest of the units are in service, 1153.

0: 30, go ahead.
1: 30, can you respond to Hangar 6, the Coast Guard? Your music is extremely loud, trying to get it turned down.
0: It's off there.
1: Copy. I have a description on the gentleman, Baker male, 30 years old, 5'8", short, orange t-shirt and jeans. They said he's... That's it, Beth.

Sorry, I just wanted to be up for the World Army Smurfy Stairwell, RV 8182.

0: They want you to meet them at the aircraft.
1: And the aircraft is located at Romeo 3. Scott, just to help you with this out, Romeo 3 is a location than normal signature, so that's why we're trying to figure out which one. They're in two opposite locations.
0: And it is from signatures, RP, and the aircraft just landed. They're taxiing up to that location now.
1: Romeo 3, correct.

Good thing for her, too. Okay, have a minor hydraulic leak from the nose gear of the aircraft at Alpha 19. Swissport personnel are in the process of cleaning up. Tower 302 is going to remain on the scene to get information. The remaining units can return to service and you can have the channel back.

0: 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Tower 302 remains on scene. Release the channel. 12 is off.
1: Go ahead, door.

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0: You're out with the subject.
1: Negative. I just spoke to Fairfax officers. They confirmed that that is who we were looking for. However, their dispatch just notified them that the individual went back to the original location. So you can clear our units.
0: 12-03.
2: David 3, can you have units swing around and clear out the vehicles that are parked at the top of the arrivals?
1: Hey, 3, I'm on my way back up there.
2: Copy.
3: Just 52, I'm from 4-3.

Flying Fox. Fire is gone ahead and clear the channel. They reported it's a minor hydraulic, so I'm going to hold you clear. Back at 12:05.

0: Matthew, you keep cutting yourself off. Go ahead.
1: We're just saying we day night, MPC. But how will I interview you?
2: Hey, you sound us.
0: I got it.
2: Yeah, we're coming.

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1: Well, that's

0: That's affirmative. Copy 30. 20 is yours.
1: Copy that. Thank you.
0: Sir, you direct 27's gonna hold you back in service. 12.

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1: Fine.

0: Yes, she's called in, Debbie.
1: No, Nancy, first on her turn.
0: I got 30. 30, she's called in, Debbie, Southwest.
2: Thank you, I'm here.
0: I got it. I got it, Charles.
3: I am located at the E. I'm sorry, the walkway to the E gate. Can you?
0: Cancelled.
3: You know, so what are you trying to reach me?
0: Door 1 is at the walkway to the E-gates. I just had items pressing K-9.

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1: 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Just check the area device.
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1: Thank you.

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Starting police supervisor, have a mediate curb 2E. I'm ready for gate 130.

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0: 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Will be the only responding on this. 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
1: How 5.

0: 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You can go ahead and dispatch Battalion 301 on this call. And have that.
1: Field Phil, dispatch battalion chief 301 with the engine and hazmat 1306.
2: YJNC on the NCC 5 pole for approximately 20.

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1: Airport fire, hazmat 301 responding.
2: Home 310, estimated 75 to 80 gallons underground, drains involved. Hazmat 301 responding.
1: 310 on the right. Airport fire, can you move this to an alternate?

0: Besides you, 301, what was the channel, 3 Charlie?
1: Battalion 301, from Engine 301. I'm on the scene. From the west side of the aircraft. We do have trains involved. Like the train in the time until the hazmat arrives. As 7310 says, it's about 85 gallons for the.
2: Battalion 301, copy.

0: Established Command, 1300 East.
1: Command from phone for two.
0: Phone.
1: They said they were actually covered in fuel.

I have two additional transport units. Start also airport operations, as well as the pipe shop.

command, add two additional transport ops and pipe shop. Hazmat 301 was seen, 1310.

0: Care for engine 3-1.
1: Are you able for emergency decon for those two?
0: That's correct. My driver will handle that assignment.

come here, move on, you can. Come in. I'm here for the guy from the place out. He's saying that. River Reforce. Detective.

I'm going to need two water assets on the river to evaluate the outfalls. 301's unable to complete that task with the resources already on scene. They're going to have to be mutual aid.

0: request a mutual aid. 1312.
1: Come in. The 737 actually has a few passengers on it. If we... this plane...

0: have them come to the gated Alpha 2 and organize the deboarding of the aircraft connected to the jet bridge.
1: Okay. Two, and organized deboarding of aircraft. 1313.

0: 12 to 47.
1: Stating that Kate Alpha 2 at PCA has experienced a fuel spill about 85 gallons.

0: 85 gallons, drains affected, check in environment to Potomac, 1314.
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stop. We are still estimating 85 gallons of jet fuel has spilled on the ground. It is contained. See if it made it into the river. We can handle what we have on scene.

Two covered in jet fuel, being evaluated by Medic 301 and Medic 209. The aircraft has been deported. The leak is stopped. No 85 gallons of fuel. On the ground, checking the outfalls of the river, seems stable, 1322.

0: patient is stable, so we're going to be transporting to BHD.
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0: Engine 3-1, I see you. 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
2: Okay. Environmental's on scene. We can turn it over to them. And we should be...

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Twin Agent. An air fire on runway 19 right. 3 mics.

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1: 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I get buses and plane mates out to your location now from any greens.

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1: Can you see if I came for a white Honda CRV?
0: That's all.

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I'm going to bring the transport unit over. And can you confirm how many injuries? Just one.

Come in. I have one injured fireman on scene is being attended to by medic 302. When the three transport units, additional transports, we need to have them go to Cape 130 with an escort to have them come to 1 left.

the three additional transport units to gate 130 with escort to one left. Just five.

0: we had an active left main engine fire. 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
1: For Torreston, two passengers, injured on plane, transport, active fire, so

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0: This is 51. 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Seven.
1: Lab. I got a four-story commercial building. I got fire shown from Division 2. We do have a basement. We're going to live with basement. Division

0: That's the primary search.
1: Good, great, Dad. 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

0: Calling 3-0, you want me to...
1: Doctor, part 4, they told him they did not need him there, so he left. 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
1: See on camera, is there any issue with the lounge at the back of the aircraft? The crew is complaining that it's having some sort of mechanical issue.

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I have a Virginia plate also for that driver. Five nine four. 30 Merlin O'Whale for driver 2.

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0: taxi lane Kilo behind Alpha 4. Pave up below. Hey, Alf, you were cut off from the last part. Say again.
1: Just confirming that area is deteriorated and now it's blown out.

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1: We're not there already.

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way John Alexander Trimley, that is CLS, wanted out of San Mateo City County Sheriff's Office, Redwood City, California, for a failure to appear for fraud in state bank of Oklahoma.

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1: Perfect. 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
2: That's correct. 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

0: 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We'll be out there, or taxiway now. We'll be out there in a minute.
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1: U-turn. Stand by, I think you might be lost.
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I'll be just prior to the gate, Victor.

0: respond to Gate Alpha 7. Wearing a green shirt and green pants. RV stated the female tried to throw something at them and is following them. They're at the podium now.
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115 the lot list for a patron who's refusing to move.